He's opened up for Morgan Wallen, Bailey Zimmerman, and just announced his first major headlining tour in major markets. 20-something dates. It's called the Hits Me Tour. Here's Hudson Westbrook with Painted You Pretty on Country Nights Live.

Painted You Pretty, that's Hudson Westbrook. This is Country Nights Live. We've got Jason Aldean up next for you. Here he is singing Tom Petty's I Won't Back Down on SNL.

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0: Justin Moore just missed some tour dates, took a little time off for medical reasons, and when he came back, his very first show, he told the crowd that he had just gotten out of rehab for 30 days. Proud of him for that. Here he is back in the day talking about doing shots before going on stage.
1: A lot of times, me and my band, the first time we see each other all day outside of catering or something is 2 minutes before the show. We take a shot together right behind the stage. We walk on stage and go. That's pretty much it. A lot of my guys are the ones that are in the dressing rooms all day or hotel rooms playing with their headphones in, recording or practicing. And I'm the guy who sits on the bus and watches either stupid funny movies or westerns all day or goes and plays golf or something like that.
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1: A Better Life with Dr. Sanjay Gupta.
2: You know, it's funny, when I think back to what the typical American dinner looked like when you and I were kids, there's usually some kind of meat featured at the center of the plate. Vegetables are there, but often thought of as a side dish. More and more, though, we are coming to realize that a plant-based diet, with little or no meat even, is going to be a healthier way to eat for just about everyone. New study out of the University of Hawaii Cancer Center found that eating a high-quality plant-rich diet that includes whole grains, vegetables, and fruits may prevent cognitive impairment even when people start that diet in their late 50s and 60s. Yeah, it's important to make sure you're getting enough protein, fats, complex carbohydrates. Just because you cut out or even cut back on meat, though, is not a license to eat whatever you want. Focus on eating whole, real foods. I'm Dr. Sanjay Gupta, helping you live a better life.
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a boss. 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You're looking for a job, July 22nd. He's got a big old hiring event for Category 10 out there. 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
34: You know, it's funny, when I think back to what the typical American dinner looked like when you and I were kids, there's usually some kind of meat featured at the center of the plate. Vegetables are there, but often thought of as a side dish. More and more, though, we are coming to realize that a plant-based diet, with little or no meat even, is going to be a healthier way to eat for just about everyone. New study out of the University of Hawaii Cancer Center found that eating a high-quality plant-rich diet that includes whole grains, vegetables, and fruits may prevent cognitive impairment even when people start that diet in their late 50s and 60s. Yeah, it's important to make sure you're getting enough protein, fats, complex carbohydrates. Just because you cut out or even cut back on meat, though, is not a license to eat whatever you want. Focus on eating whole, real foods. I'm Dr. Sanjay Gupta, helping you live a better life.
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1: This is Margaret Smith. And I'd like to give a big shout out to Beth Brown, the Speedway, and the Tony.

0: Hardy, Aaron Church, Morgan Wallen, and Tim McGraw. That's MacArthur. This is Country Nights Live. Hardy actually had an interesting side effect when he quit drinking for a while.
1: I'd taken a break from drinking, which was, I think, had a lot to do with it because I wasn't necessarily what you'd say, like medicating.
2: Sure.
1: You know what I mean?
2: Yeah, yeah,
1: I didn't really know that I was even doing that. But I'd taken a couple months off, and then, dude, out of nowhere, twice in 1 week, I had a panic attack for the first time. And I didn't... It wasn't induced by anything, really. I just had one. And one was on the golf course. I, like, was
2: terrifying,
1: walking
2: man.
1: Off the tee box, and I just had this, like... It felt like somebody just, like, punched me right in the chest.
2: Yeah.
1: Just, I was fine. And then I immediately thought that I was having a heart attack.
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0: 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Thomas Rhett kicks off his Soundtrack to Life tour tonight, and the hardest part to prep? The set list.
7: How do you craft a show where there is never a part of the show where someone feels like, okay, now is the time I was going to tell my friend that I came with what I was going to tell her? 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Like, how do you keep people engaged for 90 minutes? And it is just kind of the luck of the draw with the set list.
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8: A Better Life with Dr. Sanjay Gupta.
9: As someone who's been married nearly 25 years, I'll tell you, there's a lot of great things about having a spouse. And according to a new study out of the University of Miami Health System, marriage might even be linked to a lower risk of cancer. Why? Well, the researchers said people who are married are less likely to engage in risky behavior. They're more likely to get a nudge to go to regular preventive medicine appointments and screenings. And they have a partner to share the load of family obligations, household chores, and finances. No one is saying you should get married in the pursuit of better health. But if you are single, how can you build a strong support system to maybe get some of these same benefits? Do your own research, find out what's important, and then hold members of your squad accountable and let them hold you accountable as well. That can provide a lot of support. I'm Dr. Sanjay Gupta, helping you live a better life.
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1: 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I was wondering if you could play Dylan Scott.
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0: I can't love you anymore. That's Ella Langley and Morgan Wallen. 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What does a day in the life of Ella Langley look like?
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0: Boston, that Stella Lefty, newcomer to the country scene. Here she is telling us a little about herself.
1: I'm 23. I'm from outside Chicago, like an hour away. I went to college in Louisiana. I graduated. I was always posting on TikTok. Like, that was always my thing since, like, I think 2020, I was, like, posting covers. But I live in LA now. I moved there 2 years ago, and I live with my two besties. And I've said this, like, people have asked me this, and Nashville is, like, my happy place. Like, on this planet Earth, it's my favorite place to be. Mm-hmm. But I don't want to ruin it by living there because I think that, like, you know, there's magic in not being there all the time.
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17: A Better Life with Dr. Sanjay Gupta.
18: When you need your body to perform, but some of your muscles are having trouble, other muscles can sometimes help compensate. This is a great thing short term. But long-term, it can lead to serious and even chronic aches and pains. So if you've got nagging stiffness or irritation somewhere, don't push through it. Try to figure out why it's happening and how you can correct it. Strength and conditioning specialist Dana Santis says, performing exercises at a deliberate tempo makes it easier to notice when the wrong muscles are taking over, and also gives the intended muscles a chance to engage before that compensation kicks in. Dana suggests that starting with primary movement patterns such as squatting, hinging, pushing, pulling, rotating, and core can help make compensation easiest to identify and to address. I'm Dr. Sanjay Gupta, helping you live a better life.
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I announced it a little earlier, but if you're looking for Luke Combs to be your boss in a roundabout way, Category 10 in Las Vegas is hiring. Just saying. Here's Be By You.

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0: Carry On, brand new from Kenny Chesney on Country Nights Live. What does he like to do in his downtime? A little relaxing and snacking.
1: If I'm off the road and it's in the fall and I'm watching football, you know, I'm like everybody else. 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

0: The trash room debacle at my apartment complex may be coming to an end soon because of my upstairs neighbor. My name's Justin. This is The Overnight Ride. This is an ongoing war. If you've listened to the show, you know that the trash chute in my apartment complex is too small. So people started just throwing their bags in the trash room. Apartment complex got mad. They installed cameras to rat people out. I was hiding my face for a while with a bandana or my hand over my face. I stopped because I don't care. No fines have come through. Fine me for all I care. I have trash in my apartment. I'm not leaving it in there. Well, the other day, I go into the trash chute. I'm on the second floor. We have five floors. I open it up and I see something dangling inside of the trash chute. I go, that's weird. Never seen that before. So I go up to the third floor. I look, it's still there. I go up to the fourth floor. It's still there. I get to the fifth floor and I find where it's coming from. Someone must have de-Christmased really, really late and threw out Christmas lights. There is a single strand of Christmas lights that is hanging from the fifth floor down to the second floor. And I'm assuming the first floor too. I didn't check down there. I just see the continuation. I am thinking of running an extension cord and plugging in the Christmas lights to decorate our trash chute as one big you-know-what to management and how they're trying to spy on us for getting rid of our banana peels. If I light it up, they may expand it. They may take the cameras away. Just a big middle you-know-what to them. And it'll look cool to get us in the Christmas spirit. Instead of a Christmas tree, we have the Christmas garbage.
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1: A better life with Dr. Sanjay Gupta.
11: I'm feeling lucky to have my college-age kids home with me for a few weeks this summer. And one of the things I know we're going to be talking about, AI. I've started to use it more often at the hospital to get fresh takes on patient problems that I'm trying to solve. And for my girls, well, I know that they are navigating college now with these new powerful tools. Something, frankly, that you and I couldn't have even imagined when we were in school. But while it may be tempting to outsource your studying and your work to these large language models, I beg you not to. And that's because AI chatbots tend to reproduce what researchers call weird viewpoints. That's an acronym: Western, Educated, Industrialized, Rich, and Democratic. Look, AI isn't going away, and admittedly, it can be a really powerful tool, but you don't want it doing your thinking for you. I'm Dr. Sanjay Gupta, helping you live a better life.
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15: 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Dan and Shay are crashing weddings and surprising newlyweds with their new song, Marry You Again.
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0: Hudson Westbrook painted you pretty on the overnight ride. Headed out on the Hits Me Tour. Just announced. Tickets go on sale this Friday. Starts in September. Runs all the way through September. Sorry, December. A whole year. No, just the fall. A lot of Texas dates. But on the shows with him is an artist called Kenny Whitmire, who I don't know who that is. Check him out. Love to put you guys on to some new music. Kenny Whitmire, up and coming. But if you're in the Texas area, a lot of shows from the hometown boy.
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16: Yep. Some people are thinking, what is the difference between truly being frugal and cheap? This is the difference. Being frugal, thrift store shopping. Being cheap, I cut the bottom off lotion to make sure I get every bit of it.
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18: 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Is the pump so hard to get when it gets down to that little bit? 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
18: 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Why?
17: Yeah.
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0: I thought I was a genius. All my friends, I didn't think I'm disgusting. My name's Justin. This is The Overnight Ride. Cheyenne the Pony Girl is here.
1: Nay.
0: Did you say nay?
1: Yeah.
0: That's your intro now. If you missed it, Cheyenne comes on once in a while. She's a girl who believes that every McDonald's in America has a pony outside.
1: Yay.
0: So you and I had a game night with our friends the other night.
1: Mm-hmm.
0: And we ordered our favorite food, Cinco de Mayo Mexican restaurant.
1: Yes.
0: It is top tier Mexican food.
1: It's so yummy in the tummy.
0: But their queso is really good.
1: Yeah, probably some of the best.
0: Okay, so I did something that I assumed other people do. So at the end of the night, we're cleaning up, and the queso is like kind of down to the bottom, and you don't want to waste it because it's expensive. I do this with most of my dips, most of my salsas, definitely the queso. I crunch up all the chips, and then I put it in there, and I mix it with a spoon, eat it with a spoon. That way, I get all the dip out and get all my money's worth.
1: Which is crazy to me.
0: I think it's genius. I'm frugal. This is me being more frugaler.
1: I think it's crazy because it's called dip, not soup. So that's why it's crazy to me.
0: But the queso was like seized up, so I don't think it's soup then. I guess with the salsa you could order.
1: No, it was also like kind of hard, so.
0: But it got everything together.
1: Okay, just buy a new bag of chips.
0: Could we call this a salad, though?
1: Definitely not.
0: Do you think I'm the only one who does this?
1: No, I don't think you're only one.
0: See, there's other geniuses out there.
1: Yeah, it's just something I don't do.
0: Are you going to try it?
1: No.
0: Did you watch me eat it?
1: Sadly.
0: Were you disgusted?
1: No, I'm a nice person.
0: Good, because I wasn't going to apologize.
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13: You know, it's funny, when I think back to what the typical American dinner looked like when you and I were kids, there's usually some kind of meat featured at the center of the plate. Vegetables are there, but often thought of as a side dish. More and more, though, we are coming to realize that a plant-based diet, with little or no meat even, is going to be a healthier way to eat for just about everyone. New study out of the University of Hawaii Cancer Center found that eating a high-quality plant-rich diet that includes whole grains, vegetables, and fruits may prevent cognitive impairment even when people start that diet in their late 50s and 60s. Yeah, it's important to make sure you're getting enough protein, fats, complex carbohydrates. Just because you cut out or even cut back on meat, though, is not a license to eat whatever you want. Focus on eating whole, real foods. I'm Dr. Sanjay Gupta, helping you live a better life.
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0: Ella Langley, Loving Life Again on The Overnight Ride. Can we just call it now? I know it came out in January, I believe, but Choosing Texas has to be song of the summer. Every single day I come in here to work and there's a new record or new thing that song has broken on the charts, on streaming, on radio. Something new every single day. Can we just declare it song of the summer? I think we can. I think that's appropriate.
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15: We're speaking with people who were given family heirlooms. 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

0: Some may say they are spiking their cholesterol. I say they are stimulating the local economy. My name's Justin. This is the Overnight Ride. This past week, like midweek, was Nashville Burger Week. 63 different restaurants here in Nashville created burgers as a competition. $8 a burger. Two guys on TikTok, the Nashville Cuts, ate all 63. At one point, one day, they ate 13 burgers. Every burger is $8, which means before tax and tip, they each spent at least $504. I say that is stimulating the economy. It's all up on Instagram and TikTok. I do wonder how much they have to exercise. Or are they exercising during eating the burgers? Eating the burgers alone, because they were so large, only $8, would be exercise. I'd be out of breath.
1: Be right back.
2: Third shifters and those that avoid the sun. Thank you for being part of our family. The Overnight Ride will be right back.
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16: If I were to ask you what makes for a good night's sleep, you'd probably say a dark, quiet room, not too many things on your mind. But every night when you go to get some Z's, how often do you really think about the temperature in your bedroom? 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That's according to the Senior Vice President of Research and Scientific Affairs at the National Sleep Foundation. 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Most experts will recommend a room temperature of 60 to 67 degrees Fahrenheit. 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Play around a bit and see what improves your sleep. 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
23: 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Country news now. Cole Swindell tells us how he put his own twist on being a girl dad.
0: the term girl dad. I've heard it for years, long before I was one myself. And I think when, you know, I was like, how can we write this in a different way? And it's exactly what I would say if I went back and kind of updated my dad on my life. 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
15: A Better Life with Dr. Sanjay Gupta.
16: You know, it's funny, when I think back to what the typical American dinner looked like when you and I were kids, there's usually some kind of meat featured at the center of the plate. Vegetables are there, but often thought of as a side dish. More and more, though, we are coming to realize that a plant-based diet, with little or no meat even, is going to be a healthier way to eat for just about everyone. New study out of the University of Hawaii Cancer Center found that eating a high-quality plant-rich diet that includes whole grains, vegetables, and fruits may prevent cognitive impairment even when people start that diet in their late 50s and 60s. Yeah, it's important to make sure you're getting enough protein, fats, complex carbohydrates. Just because you cut out or even cut back on meat, though, is not a license to eat whatever you want. Focus on eating whole, real foods. I'm Dr. Sanjay Gupta, helping you live a better life.
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1: Third shifters, those that drive the big rigs, and all of you that just can't sleep. 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
2: When it comes to news, we are first in country. Country News Now. Miranda Lambert's got her new album coming October 2nd called Crisco.

0: I'm Lisa Manning for Country News Now. When it comes to news, we are first in country. Country News Now. Ella Langley reveals her favorite lyric she's ever written.
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2: 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It feels more like you're dragging your feet through the mud, and then all of a sudden you realize, oh, wow, I learned a lot back there.
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0: I'm Justin. This is the Overnight Ride. Who's this?
1: Just a joke guy.
0: Checking in from Dallas. What do you got for us tonight?
1: A lady comes into the vet and says, "My duck is sick. He doesn't look like he's breathing and his eyes are all glazed over." The vet looks at him and says, "I'm afraid your duck is dead." She goes, "How can you tell? You didn't even examine him." And he goes, "Take my word for it, he's dead." He goes, "That's all you're going to do?" He says, "Okay, hold on." So he walked out of the room and he came back with a dog. The dog was alive. He put the dog on the table and the dog sniffed the entire duck, looked up at the vet and shook his head. The vet walked him out. She goes, "Are you really sure?" He goes, "Okay, I'll do one more test." So he brings a cat in there, puts the cat up on the table, and the cat smells the duck up and down. He looks at the vet and shakes his head. So he takes the cat out of the room and he comes back and he goes, "All right, ma'am, I'm sorry, but your duck is definitely dead." And she goes, "I can't believe it." He goes, "That would be $200. She goes, $200? All you did was look at him. And he goes, "Yeah, well, I wasn't going to charge you anything when I just examined him, but I had to do a lab test and a CAT scan to prove to you that the duck was dead."
0: Oh.
1: This is Just a Joke Guy signing off.
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21: 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No.
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This weekend, it may happen. I mean, I have no insight into this. I just keep saying it. Luke Combs plays Ireland. Will he shotgun a Guinness on stage? I hope there's a bucket nearby. I love Guinness, but it's not meant to be consumed that fast. I can hear

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1: 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Lynyrd Skynyrd, Sweet Home Alabama, 31st. First time they've been on the Hot 100 since 1978. How about Journey, Don't Stop Believing? First time since 1997. The World Cup, the 4th of July, bringing these all back. 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First was on the Hot 100 back in 1971. It was back on there, 4th of July, and for the World Cup as well.
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18: A better life with Dr. Sanjay Gupta.
19: When we talk about how much exercise someone should get, current guidelines call for about 150 minutes of moderate intensity exercise or 75 minutes of vigorous intensity exercise every week. New study out of the UK makes a strong case for vigorous exercise if and when you can do it. Now, researchers determined that even little bursts of vigorous exercise can significantly reduce someone's risk of 8 different diseases: dementia, type 2 diabetes, fatty liver disease, chronic respiratory disease, chronic kidney disease, immune-mediated inflammatory diseases, major cardiovascular events, and atrial fibrillation. We're not talking about complicated training programs here. Just work with what you can into your everyday life. If you are breathless and unable to speak in complete sentences, then you've hit the mark. I'm Dr. Sanjay Gupta, helping you live a better life.
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0: Hudson Westbrook painted you pretty on the overnight ride. Headed out on the Hits Me Tour. Just announced. Tickets go on sale this Friday. Starts in September. Runs all the way through September. Sorry, December. A whole year. No, just the fall. A lot of Texas dates. But on the shows with him is an artist called Kenny Whitmire, who I don't know who that is. Check him out. Love to put you guys on to some new music. Kenny Whitmire, up and coming. But if you're in the Texas area, a lot of shows from the hometown boy.
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21: Question. What? If you have a flat tire and you had to call one of us.
22: Good question.
0: Yes, who are you calling, Kincaid or Dallas?
22: If it was like a true emergency, like I needed somebody right then and there that moment, I'm calling Kincaid because he's always got his phone attached to him.
21: That is very true.
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22: He's like, I don't know
21: he's
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21: say,
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21: Hang on, let me call Dallas.
22: 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Did you try calling Dallas?
0: Fair.
23: 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Hey.
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26: I don't know about you, but my social media feeds are flooded with lotions and potions and gadgets, all promising to unlock different components of longevity. But if you log off, take a step back from all the hype, you'll find that the actual keys to a longer, healthier life are hiding in plain sight. There are four of them. Number one, nutrition. The Mediterranean diet really is the gold standard. Number two, exercise. You should be getting 150 minutes of moderate intensity exercise or 75 minutes of vigorous intensity exercise every week, plus strength training and stretching. Number three, sleep. Sleep is when your body and your brain repair themselves. You should be getting 7 to 9 hours a night. And finally, number four, often gets forgotten, socialization. It's not a bonus, it's a necessity for a healthy life, finding a sense of community, purpose, and belonging. I'm Dr. Sanjay Gupta, helping you live a better life.

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0: we have a ton of pest control people who listen to this show. If you work in the pest control industry, tell me if there's any truth to this, because the biology experts say that when we see ants inside our home, the last thing we should do is squish the ant, because when we squish that ant, it releases a distress signal that tells other ants from outside the home to rush over to see what's going on with the dead ant. And then the best thing you should do is take that ant and put it on a piece of paper and bring it outside.
1: Okay, you're telling me that after you kill the ant, it sends out a signal?
0: That its innards release, like, scents that the other animals can sense.
1: It's like, hey, boys, don't come in here because you'll die.
0: Or, hey, I'm dead. Come see what happened.
1: Yeah. Okay.
0: Yeah. I'd like to know from the pest control people if that's a thing.
1: That's interesting.
0: Yeah, my wife does that. Everything that dies, everything in the house is catch and release. Unless she forgets to tell me to release it, don't say that. And then the thing dies in the cup. Also, don't say that. There were, for longest time, I would come in, there would be upside down wine glasses on the floor with, like, these poor encapsulated crickets or whatever inside that she would forget to tell me about.
2: Yeah, and isn't that worse because now they had, like, a very slow death where they were just captured instead of just getting it over with really fast and
0: by my foot.
2: Them.
0: Exactly. They're just in this, you know.
1: Do you have crickets in your house?
0: Sometimes they get in.
1: You know, crickets and black widows go hand in hand.
0: I thought crickets were good luck in your house, like ladybugs.
1: I've never heard that, but every time there's a cricket under the watering trough at the barn, there's usually a black widow spider hanging around too.
0: Okay.
1: I kill those all the time.
0: Yeah. Okay. I swear crickets in your house are good luck. I thought that was a thing.
1: Minus the black widow.
0: Well, listen, if you want someone gone, that's really good luck. I'm just saying. Oh, look what's here.
1: I don't know. I'm not sure, but.
0: Well, the pest control people are all working. No one is. No, let me look at the test. Nope. Apparently, that's a

0: falsehood.
1: I've killed ants in the house before, and then I've never had an army of ants come around again.
2: Mm-hmm. Me either. Like they're coming back to get you.
1: Yeah.
2: You killed their friend.
0: Did you ever discover, like, you went in the pantry to get something, and you had no idea till you went to go get the box of Nabisco, whatever, in the back, and then you saw the 500 ants?
1: No.
0: They were. I had that happen one time. I had no idea we had ants in the house until I went to go get a Triscuit, and they had gotten into the Triscuits. I didn't know that ants were attracted to Triscuits. It seems like they got into that. I knew we had cereal and some other things open, but that was the thing the ants wanted the most.
2: The Triscuits?
0: And they you couldn't even see that. I could barely make out the T in Triscuit.
2: It's like eating squares of hay. Well,
0: apparently they were healthy ants, Dallas. Listen.
2: Interesting.
1: And also, how long was that sitting there for you to notice all the ants there?
2: I know.
0: Somebody said yellow jackets do the same thing, that you can't kill a single yellow jacket because that signals that the other. By the way, that's one of those things I find myself watching. There's a guy who just goes and he takes down yellow jacket nests from people's houses.
2: I can do that for people.
0: And it's so, this is awful that I take pleasure in enjoying this. They put this thing inside that looks like a thermometer, but it's not. And it's a puff of this poison inside, this powder. And then the other yellow jackets come out. And the ones who are coming back attack them.
1: Yes, I just saw this. I was about to say that. I didn't realize it was. I thought it was spray paint. I thought the guy put like spray paint in them. And they were attacking the white ones.
2: Yeah.
1: Interesting.
2: I tell you, nothing gives me more pleasure in the summertime than taking down some kind of nest.
1: Really?
2: Oh, man. I
0: love it. Would you like suit up in something to protect yourself?
2: They don't bother me.
0: They don't bother me. Because they know better?
2: Yeah, they know better. If they sting me, I'll bite their head off.
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17: In Brunswick County, you'll find 17 up to speed. That's not too bad so far in toward the causeway. The causeway is also a good ride. Eastbound out of Leland, it's a pretty good ride as you continue toward the Cape Fear Memorial Bridge. Rear Dixon, right now traffic.
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18: Cape Fear weather from the Brunswick Water Filters Weather Center.
22: First Alert weather days in place Thursday, Friday, and Saturday as a return to stressful and even dangerous heat is back for southeastern North Carolina. High temps in the middle to upper 90s throughout the forecast period under mostly sunny skies. Possible we get a stray shower or storm, but overall those odds are going to be on the low side. Heat index values 105, if not pushing 110 at times. From the WECT First Alert Forecast Center, I'm Gabe Ross.
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7: Cape Fear weather from the Cumulus Media Weather Center.
8: First Alert weather days in place Thursday, Friday, and Saturday as a return to stressful and even dangerous heat is back for southeastern North Carolina. High temps in the middle to upper 90s throughout the forecast period under mostly sunny skies. Possible we get a stray shower or storm, but overall those odds are going to be on the low side. Heat index values 105, if not pushing 110 at times. From the WECT First Alert Forecast Center, I'm Gabe Ross.
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6: Got some good news for you. The accident going inbound on the Kiefer Memorial Bridge, it's been cleared. Everything is moving well in both directions. And on College Road, there's some building volume going southbound near North Chase Parkway, then again approaching MLK. Rick Dixon, right now traffic.
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12: A better life with Dr. Sanjay Gupta.
13: When we talk about how much exercise someone should get, current guidelines call for about 150 minutes of moderate intensity exercise or 75 minutes of vigorous intensity exercise every week. New study out of the UK makes a strong case for vigorous exercise if and when you can do it. Now, researchers determined that even little bursts of vigorous exercise can significantly reduce someone's risk of 8 different diseases: dementia, type 2 diabetes, fatty liver disease, chronic respiratory disease, chronic kidney disease, immune-mediated inflammatory diseases, major cardiovascular events, and atrial fibrillation. We're not talking about complicated training programs here. Just work with what you can into your everyday life. If you are breathless and unable to speak in complete sentences, then you've hit the mark. I'm Dr. Sanjay Gupta, helping you live a better life.
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16: First Alert weather days in place Thursday, Friday, and Saturday as a return to stressful and even dangerous heat is back for southeastern North Carolina. High temps in the middle to upper 90s throughout the forecast period under mostly sunny skies. Possible we get a stray shower or storm, but overall those odds are going to be on the low side. Heat index values 105, if not pushing 110 at times. From the WECT First Alert Forecast Center, I'm Gabe Ross.
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2: Proud to be the morning show you have on if you're on your way to the airport this morning. Safe travels. Don't be that person who brings stanky food on the plane because nobody likes you. I know you don't care. I'm never going to see these people ever again. Why do I care what I bring on the plane, Kincaid? Because you're a human. We're all humans in this metal tube that has to be at 31,000 feet for a while. This is what people said. Please do not bring this food on a flight. I'm your fellow passenger. I don't want to smell this sitting next to you. We'll start at the bottom and get to the top. 2% said beans.
3: Beans? Oh, because it's going to make you toot.
4: Yeah.
2: Fast food, 6%. Fried food, 7%. Soup or messy liquids, 18%. Hard-boiled eggs, 22%.
3: Oh, I don't want to smell sulfur.
4: Yeah.
2: And number one, a tuna sandwich.
3: Yeah.
4: Yeah.
2: There you go.
4: Obviously.
2: Mm-hmm. Nothing with
4: mm-hmm. Oof.
2: The nastiest thing anybody ever did. They brought that thing that people have at work with like the crackers and the can of tuna fish.
4: Oh,
2: and you
4: yeah.
2: stir it.
4: Yep.
2: And that reeks.
3: It's like a to-go pack. Tuna to-go.
2: Ugh. Needed to go out the damn window. Yeah. Of the plane.
3: That's exactly what it needs to do.
2: It was nasty. But then the other side of that, somebody had gotten an entire pizza from the concourse at the airport and proceeded to eat the entire pizza during the flight.
3: I don't have a problem with that.
4: Same. Neither do I. Were there toppings on it or was it just a plain pie?
2: It was a plain cheese.
4: Okay, that's fine.
2: Would you like to know the biggest problem I had with that?
3: Because you didn't get a piece?
2: I wanted to literally reach over the person sitting next to me and steal their food. It was amazing. It smelled amazing.
4: Yeah. That's actually a good idea, bringing a whole pizza pie onto the plane if you have a long plane ride.
3: Exactly. You can eat a piece and then put it away for a while, then take it out, have another piece.
4: You know what? I'm inspired. Yeah. My next long plane ride, I might do that.
3: Yeah.
2: You could sell it. Be like, hey, you want to Venmo me $5? You can have a slice. $5 slice?
3: I'm not sure that's legal on the plane. I don't know. It may be. You could sell the food.
2: No one knows. You could.
3: I guess.
4: Yeah, the people in my row, hey, you want a slice? Yeah.
2: Secondhand pizza. Fast. Secondhand pizza slice.
3: Yeah, I have no problem with that whatsoever.
2: I saw somebody bringing leftovers. They had like Tupperware. They brought in leftovers from home. It was like baked chicken.
3: How did they get that through security?
2: We talked about this.
3: Well,
2: you can do that.
3: You can take a turkey. That's true.
2: You can take a lot of stuff through security.
3: That is true. There was that list of weird stuff that you could get through security.
2: I mean, we literally have a drawer of travel toothpaste and like the regular home toothpaste. Don't get that mixed up.
3: Mm-mm.
2: You can't.
3: No.
2: I really thought that once we had the whole you can leave your shoes on thing, I thought eventually we'd be able to roll through there with more liquids eventually.
3: No, that is never going to happen.
2: No,
3: you can forget
2: not
3: that.
2: Not bringing it back?
3: Nope. That will never.
2: I thought we would
3: ever.
2: Have the AI technology. This is toothpaste.
3: Nope.
2: This
3: nope.
2: is a bad liquid. I thought that we'd be able to differentiate between the two.
3: Because things are so advanced now and you can put bad things in liquid.
2: Why? Have you been experimenting with toothpaste bombs?
3: No.
2: Okay.
3: No, not at all.
2: Because I know you like blowing things up and fire. And
3: yeah, but
2: you
3: no.
2: are, they call you in where she lives, they call her the Tannerite Queen.
3: Yeah, I just don't think you're ever going to see that.
2: Okay.
3: It's like, look, if you need more than that on the trip that you're going on, buy it when you get there.
2: Well, it's not even that. It's the toothpaste I like, the home toothpaste, the larger one. It's got a different taste. I can't find that the travel size.
3: Yeah.
4: Yeah, well, just buy it when you get there.
3: Well, take some and squirt it out in something.
4: Or check it.
2: Say that.
4: Just put it in your check bag.
2: Do y'all know that? You want to hear the toothpaste we use at my house?
3: What?
2: Me and Aaron? It is the Crest charcoal toothpaste.
3: Yeah, the black.
2: Yeah, we like that one. Yeah.
3: Yeah, it's good for your teeth.
2: There's no travel size of that.
3: Well,
2: can't find that.
3: I'm telling you.
2: That is not in the Target travel size section.
3: They make these little pill pouch bags. You could get one of those. It has a zip top.
2: I could bring,
3: and just squirt you a little in there.
2: I could DIY. I could squirt it myself.
3: Yes. Just squirt it in there. Bring it home.
2: Special good morning to anybody headed on a flight who just should have squirted it themselves. Sorry.
3: There's nothing wrong with squirting it yourself.
4: Yeah.
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9: I've got some good news for you. The accident going inbound on the Kiefer Memorial Bridge, it's been cleared. Everything is moving well in both directions. And on College Road, there's some building volume going southbound near North Chase Parkway, then again approaching MLK. Rick Dixon, right now traffic.
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2: Kincaid and Dallas up next. But wait, there's more. Y'all, I mean, y'all can go home because my story has everything. We got a woman and her friend.
3: Okay, let's go. Yeah, I don't need to talk then.
2: In Uber, stabbing with scissors and beer.
3: Oh, sounds like a fun weekend.
18: Right.
2: Sounds like a movie I'd see on Netflix.
3: Wow.
2: Dallas?
3: I'm so mad at Dave Portnoy. Can I just tell y'all? I'm so mad at him. Why anybody would want to rip the bananas apart, I just don't understand.
2: If you don't know what Dallas is talking about, it's even better.
3: I just don't understand. I'll tell you. Coming up, Lauren.
4: A bank robber used the thing, like, you would not expect a bank robber to use this to let them know that they're about to be robbed. Very unusual thing to let people know. Hey, I'm robbing you.
2: Can't wait. Hang on.

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0: panned over to him in the box that he was in. Is that he was, Jagger?
1: Yes,
0: like,
1: it is.
2: Oh, Mick. Mick
1: sad.
2: Looked very just out of sorts.
0: Yeah.
1: David Beckham, too. Sorry.
0: Yeah, he did. But, oh, that face card, it never declines. It is so hot.
2: I know. You get that right. The trailer for a new movie about Sylvester Stallone's fight to play the starring role of his script Rocky dropped yesterday. The actor portraying him, his name is Anthony Ippolito. Y'all, listen to this.
3: The only way for me to get to show people is me have to write a script for myself.
4: Write a script and give yourself the best part.
5: You wrote this in 3.5 days.
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5: To have someone like Chuck Bronson, or we could do Eastwood.
3: Guys, I play Rocky.
7: So the writer wants to be in it as the lead.
8: No, absolutely not.
7: Throw some money at him. $25K.
3: No, I'm not giving this up. Not for $1 million.
1: I didn't know any of that.
2: Yes, I did. I did know that story.
1: Wow. I want to see that movie.
2: Yeah, I know. Me too. Yeah. Yeah. That's the whole thing. He wrote it and he's like, I'm playing it or you're not getting it.
0: Wow. Yeah. I had no idea.
2: Yeah. Netflix is celebrating the 10th anniversary of Stranger Things with a release of the first season in the style of a VHS tape.
9: No.
0: That's a cool collector's item if you're a huge fan of the show.
2: Yeah. I know absolutely no one that owns a VCR. I know that there are people that do, but I do not know anyone. Like, I don't know anybody's house we'd go over and watch it at.
0: Yeah. So. That's like, recently artists, when they release an album, they give you also the vinyl variant, which is awesome. So a lot of people still have vinyl players. Right. But then they've also been releasing it in a cassette tape.
1: I don't know anybody who still has a cassette player.
0: Yeah, I don't know why that's a thing again.
2: Well, I think they're trying to bring it back like they did albums. That is vinyl.
0: I'm just so about that. I love a vinyl album, but a cassette tape, I don't want to flip it over.
1: No, I think it's cool. Either. I think everybody should have, if you really love things, you should own the physical version because anyone could take it away at any time.
2: Yeah. Right.
1: We saw that on our Amazon device at home that Aaron went to go play something we paid for and it wasn't there.
0: Really?
1: Like those sounds we listen to when we sleep.
0: Yeah.
1: One of them is gone and we paid $3 for it like 4 years ago.
0: Oh, wow.
1: And it, you know, it makes me angry. So, but the cassette tape is the least convenient form
2: I don't want to stick a tape in a tape player. But now picking up a needle and putting it on the record, that's a whole different, that's like a vibe.
0: Yeah, and even a CD. I like a good CD to put in the car every now and then, but a cassette tape.
2: No, I'm not into that.
1: Give me a mini disc.
2: And there is a new HGTV series that's going to star two teams of 90s TV stars as they renovate homes that are stuck in the 90s.
1: Tell me they got Jaleel White.
2: Yes! Jaleel is going.
10: Yeah, of course they did.
2: He is going to host. And it's called Totally 90s House.
1: Wow.
2: I'm Dowson. That's the dish.
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22: College Road is pretty slow northbound. You'll hit the brakes right around Shipyard Boulevard. That takes you toward Wrightsville Avenue. There's a delay at 421 that's pretty heavy northbound that begins near the Battleship North Carolina and takes you toward the Isabel Holmes Bridge. Rick Dixon, right now traffic.
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29: First Alert weather days in place Thursday, Friday, and Saturday as a return to stressful and even dangerous heat is back for southeastern North Carolina. High temps in the middle to upper 90s throughout the forecast period under mostly sunny skies. Possible we get a stray shower or storm, but overall those odds are going to be on the low side. Heat index values 105, if not pushing 110 at times. From the WECT First Alert Forecast Center, I'm Gabe Ross.
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2: I'll admit it, years ago, we were in Cozumel on a cruise, and we were walking around looking at all the shops and stuff, and I saw this sombrero, and I had to have it. This thing was bigger than a trash can lid. It was huge. It was an embarrassing sombrero.
3: You were going to take this back on the plane?
2: Oh, sure. Yeah, I didn't think about that.
3: Oh.
2: Sombrero as a carry-on, because the suitcase would have flattened it, so I got
3: right.
2: on it. Your boy got on that plane, and I wore this sombrero.
3: No, you didn't.
2: On the plane.
3: No, you did not.
2: You can't carry it, because that's a carry-on. I had to wear. They're like, sir, you got to either wear it. Or check it. So I put that thing on my head.
3: Were you in first class at least?
2: No.
4: Of course he wasn't.
2: No.
4: So he's just sitting back there with his big old sombrero on.
3: Nobody could see over your head.
2: That day, I was in Olay Plus. That's where I was. And so I put that thing on my lap. And it was a lap baby. I took it with me.
3: Was it wider than your legs?
2: It encroached on Aaron's seat.
3: Wow.
2: She had brim on her thigh.
3: That's a big hat.
2: It was a very large hat. When we bought it, I love doing this when I go places. I make, like you do, Dallas, I make friends with the driver and I say, hey, I said, how much would you be willing to take to just show us around? You know this place better than I do.
3: Right.
2: How you come up with a deal. Okay, $30 and you'll take us around for an hour and show us the sights. Awesome. And so he waited for us to go shopping and I came back with it and he goes, no, senor, mariachi loco. Just laughing. Just like, no. Basically like, dude, do not do this to yourself.
3: What'd you pay for it?
2: Cliche thing, $25.
3: Oh, wow.
2: Yeah, and I thought this was the most amazing deal ever. I thought that this was going to be something I had forever.
3: Did it have little tassels on it?
2: Sure did.
3: What color was it?
2: Multiple colors.
4: Wow. Oh, I love that.
2: Yeah, red.
4: It's such
2: and
4: a
2: green
4: fun memory.
3: Do you still have it?
2: No, it didn't survive the move. It got brought to Goodwill.
3: Oh.
2: I know, it got brought to Goodwill, but I had to have it.
3: It didn't survive, but he took it to Goodwill. Well, who's going to want that piece of?
2: Probably someone like me.
3: Yeah.
2: I gotta have this.
3: But it was it ruined though?
2: No,
3: it was in great shape. Okay.
2: But there were people who literally came to America, and that's why they now sell ranch at the airport because of all the people at the World Cup.
4: Which I saw, by the way,
3: so
4: when
3: crazy.
4: I was there. It was crazy that they had little bottles of ranch saying, we listen to you guys. You can now get your bottles of ranch here at the airport to bring on the plane. I could not believe it. There was just ranch sitting at the checkout station at one of those little newspaper stores.
3: 3.4 ounces or whatever it's supposed to be.
2: Were. They complied with TSA rules.
4: Yeah.
2: And that's the thing, though. It's like now these souvenirs, it becomes the must-have thing of these tourists who come to America. Oh, I experienced this. I tasted this. I got to bring this home. Dallas, I can't see you unless you got something really cute somewhere and you got a souvenir.
3: The only thing,
2: Gulf of the Panhandle.
3: No, I normally don't ever buy. I mean, I'll buy a T-shirt or something like that. But I was at an auction, at a NASCAR auction one time, and I bought a postcard that was autographed by Richard Petty. And it had the Superbird that he used to race back in the day.
2: Mm-hmm.
3: And with the postcard came the Superbird model car. And I paid $300 for it.
4: Wow.
2: You still have it.
3: When I got divorced, I forgot it and left it in the curio.
4: No.
3: So I think I guess it's still there. I have no idea. But yeah, that was so stupid. I paid for that. Afterwards, I was like, why did I do that?
4: Yeah, but
3: I
4: love Richard Petty,
3: but good Lord, I should not have spent that money.
4: But in the moment, you're thinking like, oh, the memories. Like, I'm going to love this and cherish it. Every time I look at it, I'm going to be reminded of this great day.
2: Somebody sent a message, duty-free ranch. Unless you get the Cyclospora. Lauren,
3: have you ever bought like crazy Yankee stuff?
4: Oh, I've done impulse purchases there. I've gotten little bobbleheads and pins where I look back and I'm like, I didn't really need this, but I liked it. So whatever. I think the most recent one was when we were in Ireland.
2: Yes.
4: Every single pub that we went to had live music and one of the.
2: You bought bagpipes?
4: No. Almost worse. They're just traditional Irish instruments like bagpipes and flutes. And there's this flute over there that every pub had a person playing. It's like a traditional Irish wooden flute. Clay and I thought it was the coolest thing ever. And when we walked into a store, they were selling them and we were like, oh, we have to get one. We have to bring this back. We'll use it around the house. Sometimes it'll be such a fun memory. So we bought it. But it's just been sitting in the box the whole time. We haven't used it once. I should break that bad boy out when I get home and just start blowing it.
2: I pulled up your album right now on Spotify, and we're going to listen to
3: it. He missed it. And I wasn't going to say anything.
2: What? What I missed?
3: Nothing.
4: I did side-eye Kincaid. I was waiting for it. I was a little shocked there.
3: Kincaid, you blew it.
4: Yeah, happened. You blew it. I said, I'm just going to break this bad boy out when I get home, and I'm going to start blowing it.
2: I don't get it. It's a flute.
3: Okay, it's one time at band camp.
4: Wait, can I tell you about the ridiculous...
2: Why y'all being a certain way?
4: Souvenir.
3: Shut up, you normally are.
2: I know, I'm mad that I didn't hear it because I was too busy looking at music. I'm sorry.
4: Let me talk about the ridiculous souvenir that I didn't get that haunts me, that I wish I could go back and get.
2: The one that got away, okay.
4: When I was in Maine, obviously, up there, they're known for their lobster and everything like this.
2: Yes.
4: I saw a lobster nativity scene.
2: Blasphemy.
4: It was a nativity scene, and every single figurine was a lobster. And they
3: was a lobster?
4: Yes, it was a baby lobster, cradled, Mary and Joseph around him, lobsters.
3: The three camels were lobsters.
2: Wait, there were three white lobsters?
4: Yes.
2: Wow.
4: It was like $100, and I wanted it so bad, but I was like,
2: we'll find this online.
4: It's kind of expensive.
3: I'm looking right now.
2: You're going to make this
4: our
2: life mission.
4: Every single holiday, I look back and I go, I wish I had my lobster nativity scene here.
2: All right, so it's funny because I'm glad you mentioned that because we were going to take your calls and say, what was the one souvenir you had to have? And now it collects dust, but both sides of this.
3: I found it!
2: Well, that was quick.
4: It's online,
3: baby
4: yes.
3: Jesus is a lobster!
2: How much?
4: It's like $100 for the whole set.
3: It says,
4: and wait, and
3: the perfect indoor nativity scene.
2: How
4: wait,
2: much?
4: Guys, and wait, this
3: I'm
4: is the best part.
3: Price.
4: They're in a lobster trap. The whole thing is surrounded by a lobster trap.
3: Yep.
4: It's $100. I have it right here.
2: All right.
3: Yep. Oh, my.
4: For anybody interested, it's lobsternativityscene.com.
2: You know
3: yeah, they're in like a little lobster trap. Oh, my gosh. They should put like some seaweed or something in there, you know, instead of hay.
4: But every holiday, I'm like, oh, you know what I really wish was here? That lobster nativity scene.
2: So what was the souvenir you had to have? And you got it, and you had souvenir regret. Or, much like Lauren until this moment, it was the one that got away, and you're mad that you didn't spend the money and get it.
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8: There's really not too much that's going on the roadways at this point. There are some brief delays on College Road going southbound after the point where traffic gets on from I-40 in toward MLK. A little sluggish going north on College Road near Shipyard Boulevard toward Wrightsville Avenue. Bert Dixon, right now traffic.
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3: 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From the Mr. Sparky Weather Center.
4: First Alert Weather Days in place Thursday, Friday, and Saturday as a return to stressful and even dangerous heat is back for southeastern North Carolina. High temps in the middle to upper 90s throughout the forecast period under mostly sunny skies. Possible we get a stray shower or storm, but overall those odds are going to be on the low side. Heat index values 105, if not pushing 110 at times. From the WECT First Alert Forecast Center, I'm Gabe Ross.
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1: Marcus last night sent us a video. He lives in a high-rise apartment, and outside the window, looked like they were celebrating the 4th on the 15th. Fireworks. Now, here's the thing. In July, it happens. Happens in my neighborhood, I hear it. Everyone buys excess fireworks. You don't use them all on 4th of July, so throughout the summer, give me any reason. We had meatloaf. Woo! Boom, boom, boom, boom, boom, boom, boom, boom. Fireworks. I would like to pass a law that you get 3 more fireworks days. Government-sanctioned fireworks days. They're all on Friday evenings. And they're at the middle of July, early August, Labor Day weekend, and then it's over for the year. And then no more fireworks. Subject to prosecution.
2: You can't leave out New Year's Eve.
3: Yeah.
1: Oh, yeah. Okay, that's your 4th one then.
2: Yeah.
3: I don't hate that law. Because, yeah, why are you just blowing off fireworks randomly on a Tuesday night in September?
2: Okay. And those weren't just any fireworks. They were like high dollar fireworks.
3: Yeah, that was a professional show for something going on.
2: I don't know what they did it for, but they were amazing.
3: Yeah.
2: But not at 10:30 at night.
3: Yeah, right. Why did they wait so long?
2: I mean, it got dark
3: on a Wednesday night, too. Yeah.
1: It's so interesting. For any reason, all of a sudden, I'll be sleeping and I'll just wake up too. Why are we celebrating?
3: Is that thunder or is that a firework?
1: Yeah. What's the occasion? What? Did you win the lottery? What? Please. And this is always, I know what it is. It's a bunch of drunk friends. It's 2 a.m. Hey, look what I found.
3: Yeah.
1: Let's light them up. We'll do 5 of them before the cops get there. But there's no reason for it, please. Dallas, you live out in the woods. You got land. Your neighbors, they do this all the time. Dallas, I'm sure you're sleeping. All of a sudden, your dogs will wake you up because, oh, wait. What are we celebrating?
2: One time, this was right after I moved out there. And I've got video somewhere on my phone. Someone was shooting off fireworks. And I'm talking like those kind we saw last night in Marcus's video.
1: Yep.
2: On Halloween.
1: Oh, wow.
3: Oh, of course.
1: Happy Halloween.
3: Of course, the Halloween fireworks. Who doesn't do that?
2: No. You don't do that on Halloween. It was crazy. But my neighbors, they do a lot of fireworks. A lot.
3: Yeah, I mean, when you live in the middle of nowhere like that, where there's a lot of open space. Yeah.
1: Hey, you know what day it is? No, what day? It's Arbor Day. Arbor Day!
3: Oh, well, get the fireworks out!
1: Let's go!
2: It's so true, though. I mean, people will find any reason to light a
1: fireworks. I don't want to see the mess. Yeah. People are going to get angry. Kincaid.
3: No, nothing yet. I haven't seen anything.
1: No, okay.
2: Yeah.
1: I thought more people would
2: there's
1: be
2: so many people like me that have animals, and they don't like fireworks because they hate what it does to the animals. So, it's just, we did get a text that says, Kincaid, most cities have no noise ordinances that obviously aren't being patrolled. Obviously.
1: Don't. Hold on. That's them. The reaction to that. Don't tread on my fireworks.
2: Woo! And then someone said it was because of that football game. And then I looked it up and it says there is no public evidence or official statement indicating that any fireworks were used.
1: Oh, well, we have video proof.
2: Last night.
1: Oh, that they did it. No, that was just fans.
2: Yeah.
1: No, they didn't do it. No.
2: Well, that was serious fireworks.
1: No.
2: Serious.
3: Yeah.
1: So, I'm trying. What should we get past first? That everyone needs to sit down and just watch the concert seated?
2: No, we don't. Lord,
1: no dancing.
3: That's no fun.
2: We like to be up shaking our booty.
3: Yeah.
1: Ask me what annoys me more, dancing or fireworks.
3: I already know the answer. Dancing.
1: I am John Lithgow in Footloose.
3: You are. No dancing.
1: No dancing.
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0: There's a very brief delay on College Road. It's not too bad at this point. Northbound between Shipyard Boulevard and Wrightsville and Avenue. A little sluggish on 17 going south in toward Porter's Neck near 140. And just a very brief delay beyond that on Market Street going south at MLK.
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14: 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Alan Jackson announced he's releasing a live album of his final Nashville show with songs like this with George Strait.

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0: my mom. It was a mother-daughter thing. Or my dad and I, we went deep sea fishing because my dad retired.
1: Yeah,
0: and it was something we did.
1: But
0: and
1: memories are priceless.
0: Dad has done so much for me that I wanted to do this for him, and credit card be darned. Completely max that thing out. It's worth it. What did you spend money on? And you can completely, with us, justify that purchase, even if others questioned you. What was it that you bought with all that cash? Join the conversation, please.
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0: 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Hey, where's my underwear?
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2: When it comes to news, we're first in country. Country News Now. Dan and Shay are crashing weddings and surprising newlyweds with their new song, Marry You Again.
3: We've gotten so close with our fans, and we know we have that very special connection. And, you know, we're so blessed, man. We get to do something that we love and wake up every day knowing that we don't have to, you know, have a second job. We get to do music for a living, which is kind of crazy. And we're just thankful, man. As long as people will keep listening to us, we'll be here.
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6: We have got an update to a My Little Secret. This is a fresh update because we just aired this, I think, on Monday. Remember the guy who was concerned about his wife and the text from the gym?
18: Oh, yeah.
6: Got an update. He suspected some cheating.
18: Uh-huh.
6: And now he knows the truth.
18: It's fine.
6: An update is next.

0: Kate in Dallas. Shh. My little secret.
1: Hey, guys. Don't know if you remember me. I'm the guy who was convinced his wife was cheating on him, and I created fake social media accounts like the ultimate gym bro.
2: Your marriage had gotten cold. The intimacy had been lacking, and you created these accounts saying that, if memory serves, that you were one of the trainers she hadn't met at the gym, and I believe you complimented her, and she wrote back a heart emoji, right?
1: Yeah, that's exactly it. Yeah, and I took your advice and kind of, you know, made an overture, made an outreach, and I've got an update for you.
3: Well, tell us. Don't leave us waiting.
1: So when I reached out and said, hey, I don't know what your stats is, but listen, next time you're at the gym, why don't I take my break and we'll go grab a drink or something? Well, her response was, oh my gosh, I'm so sorry if I was giving off that vibe, but I'm happily married to my person and so happy in my marriage. And I don't mean to like lead you on, but that can't happen.
3: Wow.
1: So love wins. Love wins.
2: And now you can't tell her that you ever did this. You've got to delete those accounts.
3: Because love won't be winning.
2: Nope.
1: Mm-mm. Yeah, I tell you what, now I've really put myself in a bad situation because I have this secret I have to keep. And I feel kind of scummy about it. I have to be honest, but I cannot tell.
2: This is, you have to train your mind to forget all about this because this is, I don't know when you are scheduled to have a colonoscopy, but this is a, I don't want to be under the influence of propofol. This is going to the grave with me.
1: It has to be, right? Yep. I think that there's no coming back if I'm like, I tried to catfish you.
3: No.
1: To catch
3: you. Yeah, nope. She would be so upset. So
2: why would you write hearts?
3: Yeah.
2: No, congratulations. This makes my soul happy.
1: Yeah, right. It renewed my thoughts. Like in my marriage and love, I feel so relieved to give you guys this update.
2: Finally, a secret without cheating. Thank you, Lord. Thank you for your update, sir.
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kid having to, you know, make yourself get up and go to class and go to practice as opposed to your parents, you know, making you do it, you know, and having a country music career is kind of the same way. You know, nobody's making you go to these shows and show up at these early mornings and traveling like I am. It's kind of like you can have a career as big as you want to.

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13: When it comes to news, we're first in country. Country news now. Charles Wesley Godwin reveals his unexpected dream lineup for a day on the green.
14: Yeah, I mean, I golfed with Chase Rice up in Canada last year. 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
13: I'm Lisa Manning for Country News Now.
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17: A better life with Dr. Sanjay Gupta.
18: You know, it's funny, when I think back to what the typical American dinner looked like when you and I were kids, there's usually some kind of meat featured at the center of the plate. Vegetables are there, but often thought of as a side dish. More and more, though, we are coming to realize that a plant-based diet, with little or no meat even, is going to be a healthier way to eat for just about everyone. New study out of the University of Hawaii Cancer Center found that eating a high-quality plant-rich diet that includes whole grains, vegetables, and fruits may prevent cognitive impairment even when people start that diet in their late 50s and 60s. Yeah, it's important to make sure you're getting enough protein, fats, complex carbohydrates. Just because you cut out or even cut back on meat, though, is not a license to eat whatever you want. Focus on eating whole, real foods. I'm Dr. Sanjay Gupta, helping you live a better life.
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3: First Alert Weather Day is in place Thursday, Friday, and Saturday as a return to stressful and even dangerous heat is back for southeastern North Carolina. High temps in the middle to upper 90s throughout the forecast period under mostly sunny skies. Possible we get a stray shower or storm, but overall those odds are going to be on the low side. Heat index values 105, if not pushing 110 at times. From the WECT First Alert Forecast Center, I'm Gabe Ross.
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15: 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Waylon Wyatt's debut album, Dust Piles, is officially out today. 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
0: 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Can't go out this weekend. 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
1: When it comes to news, we're first in country. Country News Now. Charles Wesley Godwin reveals his unexpected dream lineup for a day on the green.
2: 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We had a great time. 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And then I don't know if he still gets out there today, but it'd be really fun to play with Willie Nelson too.
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5: The rest of your Thursday, mostly sunny skies. Can't rule out a spot shower or storm, but the heat is going to be the main takeaway. Thursday, Friday, and Saturday, all first alert weather days. Look for high temps in the middle and upper 90s. Feels like values 105 to even 110 at times. Rain and storm chances keeping a low profile. In fact, rain chances don't really grow till the latter half of the weekend as temps come down to the middle and lower 90s. From the WECT First Alert Forecast Center, I'm Gabe Ross.
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1: I hate seatbelts. 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
13: 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Country News Now. 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
4: The rest of your Thursday, mostly sunny skies. Can't rule out a spot shower or storm, but the heat is going to be the main takeaway. Thursday, Friday, and Saturday, all First Alert weather days. Look for high temps in the middle and upper 90s. Feels like values 105 to even 110 at times. Rain and storm chances keeping a low profile. In fact, rain chances don't really grow till the latter half of the weekend as temps come down to the middle and lower 90s. From the WECT First Alert Forecast Center, I'm Gabe Ross.
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rising country star Zach John King, WQ101. He is mourning the passing of his dad. He said, "I'll be back soon doing what my dad would want me to do, get back to work." She said,

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We are locked into another heat wave across Cape Fear. 96 today, 98 tomorrow. 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
1: 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How disgusting. 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
1: I think a lot of moms love Target. 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
1: 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Walk in. I used to know where all my stuff was. Underwear. Like,
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1: I knew where to buy my underwear. 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
8: I also prefer soda at room temperature. 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
18: Cape Fear weather from the Cumulus Media Weather Center.
19: The rest of your Thursday, mostly sunny skies. Can't rule out a spot shower or storm, but the heat is going to be the main takeaway. Thursday, Friday, and Saturday, all First Alert weather days. Look for high temps in the middle and upper 90s. Feels like values 105 to even 110 at times. Rain and storm chances keeping a low profile. In fact, rain chances don't really grow till the latter half of the weekend as temps come down to the middle and lower 90s. From the WECT First Alert Forecast Center, I'm Gabe Ross.
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Double Q 101. 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
4: 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Charles Wesley Godwin reveals his unexpected dream lineup for a day on the green.
5: 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I loved to golf with Ernest just because I had such a good time with him when we were writing the song. And then I don't know if he still gets out there today, but it'd be really fun to play with Willie Nelson too.
4: I'm Lisa Manning for Country News Now. When it comes to news, we're first in country. Country News Now. Jason Aldean's 2026 tour kicks off tonight, and Chase Matthew is pumped to join the ride.
6: 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We made some of the best memories ever on that tour, and I can't wait to run it back.
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9: The rest of your Thursday, mostly sunny skies. Can't rule out a spot shower or storm, but the heat is going to be the main takeaway. Thursday, Friday, and Saturday, all first alert weather days. Look for high temps in the middle and upper 90s. Feels like values 105 to even 110 at times. Rain and storm chances keeping a low profile. In fact, rain chances don't really grow till the latter half of the weekend as temps come down to the middle and lower 90s. From the WECT First Alert Forecast Center, I'm Gabe Ross.
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8: 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Can't go out this weekend. 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
8: The rest of your Thursday, mostly sunny skies. Can't rule out a spot shower or storm, but the heat is going to be the main takeaway. Thursday, Friday, and Saturday, all first alert weather days. Look for high temps in the middle and upper 90s. Feels like values 105 to even 110 at times. Rain and storm chances keeping a low profile. In fact, rain chances don't really grow till the latter half of the weekend as temps come down to the middle and lower 90s. From the WECT First Alert Forecast Center, I'm Gabe Ross.
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0: Kane Brown. Man, what a close call on a golf course the other day. Got hit in the head by a golf ball traveling about 150 miles an hour. Could have killed him. Got a concussion and 20 or more stitches. He is on the mend. Double Q.
1: The devil went down to Georgia. He was looking for a soul to steal. He was in a bind because he was way behind and he was willing to make a deal. When he came across this young man sewing on a fiddle and playing it hot, and the devil jumped up on a hickory stump and said, "Boy, let me tell you what. I guess you didn't know it, but I'm a fiddle player too. And if you'd care to take a dare, I'll make a bet with you. Now you play pretty good fiddle, boy, but give the devil his due. I bet a fiddle of gold against your soul, because I think I'm better than you." The boy said, "My name's Johnny, and it might be a sin, but I'll take your bet, and you're going to regret, because I

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And he pulled the bow across the strings and it made a evil hiss. And then a band of demons joined in and it

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And he laid that golden fiddle on the ground at Johnny's feet. Johnny said, "Devil, just come on back if you ever want to try again. 'Cause I told you once, you son of a gun,

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1: Update on Clay. 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
1: 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All right. 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

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And they're about to add one more country show. 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
6: There's a jam up in place on the northbound side of College Road. Pretty heavy right around Holly Tree Road, around toward Wrightsville Avenue. A little sluggish as you pass by Marcus Street to and past MLK. There's also a delay beginning to form on northbound Military Cutoff at Eastwood Road. We're Dixon right now.

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14: Cape Fear weather from the Cumulus Media Weather Center.
15: A new heat wave in southeastern North Carolina will get worse as we head into your Friday. For tonight, mostly clear and muggy conditions. Overnight lows middle and upper 70s. On your Friday.

0: A mostly partly sunny skies. There is a slight chance of a stray shower or a thunderstorm. Otherwise, very hot. Highs ranging from the lower 90s along the coast to near 100 inland. Feels like temperatures between 105 and 110. From the WECT First Alert Forecast Center, I'm meteorologist Eric Davis.
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continuing to take a beating from the heat the next few days. And then maybe by Sunday, we could see a little storm activity giving us some relief. That could continue into next week. Double Q.

speaking of the coast, remember Five for Beach, you and me. That sunset, cliffs by the sea, and the night rolled in. And you still talk about that moon that I can't recall, but God, I saw.

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6: There is accident cleanup work that's going on Market Street at College Road. It occurred on the southbound side. There's a very heavy backup on and off from that point, though, as you head toward MLK. And Military Cutoff is crawling going northbound from Eastwood Road to just before Market Street. We're Dixon, right now traffic.
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We are finally down to the last two teams in the World Cup. Argentina and Spain, they'll face off in the finals from New York on Sunday. 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
6: In Porter's Neck, Flat Jeffrey, pretty bad accident on 17 going south just before 140. It's causing bumper-to-bumper traffic from before Sidbury Road. North Long 17.

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4: 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Charles Wesley Godwin reveals his unexpected dream lineup for a day on the green.
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9: A new heat wave in southeastern North Carolina will get worse as we head into your Friday. For tonight, mostly clear and muggy conditions. Overnight lows, middle and upper 70s. On your Friday, mostly partly sunny skies. There is a slight chance of a stray shower or a thunderstorm. Otherwise, very hot. Highs ranging from the lower 90s along the coast and near 100 inland. Feels like temperatures between 105 and 110. From the WECT First Alert Forecast,

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5: 17 in Pender County continues to crawl going southbound, heading down from Hempstead for over a mile and toward Porter's Neck. The reason for this, there are two separate accidents. The first one is at Sidbury Road. The next one is at 140. And there's some brief delays going northbound that are not as bad.
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21: Not all screen time is created equal, and a new study out of Sweden is helping us understand this even better. So researchers followed more than 20,000 people over nearly two decades and determined that passive screen time, like sitting on the couch and watching television, raised someone's risk of dementia. But if they did something active, like reading, puzzles, or interacting with other people, this same group of people saw their risk of dementia drop. Just like you gotta put the work in to keep your body in shape as you age, you basically have to do the same thing with your brain. A couple things I have found to help: working to learn something new every day, whatever it might be, challenging yourself in some way every day, and really importantly, staying socially active. Some days that means meeting friends in person. Other days, maybe an email, a text, or a phone call. Just stay engaged. I'm Dr. Sanjay Gupta, helping you live a better life.
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Coming up on Monday, another country concert announcement for Live Oak Bank Pavilion. Who will it be? We definitely know who will be here on August 22nd. That's Jordan Davis, Double Q 101.

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12: A new heat wave in southeastern North Carolina will get worse as we head into your Friday. For tonight, mostly clear and muggy conditions, overnight lows middle and upper 70s. On your Friday, mostly partly sunny skies. There is a slight chance of a stray shower or a thunderstorm, otherwise very hot. Highs ranging from the lower 90s along the coast to near 100 inland. Feels like temperatures between 105 and 110. From the WECT First Alert Forecast Center, I'm meteorologist Eric Davis.
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28: Everyone poops. It's not just the name of a classic potty training book. It's a universal truth. Even though everyone does it, almost no one wants to talk about it. Dr. Tricia Pasricha wants to change that. She's the author of a new book. It's called You've Been Pooping All Wrong. And she says there are three critical P's of pooping. The first is propulsion. Both the voluntary push you exert and the involuntary contractions that happen naturally within your body. Top line, when you feel the need to go, don't hold it. The second P is pliability, which refers to stool softness. The keys to this one are making sure you're drinking enough water and eating enough fiber. And the last P is for pelvic floor. If you can get your knees up above your waist while you're on the toilet, like on a stool or a garbage can or a stack of books even, that can make all the difference. I'm Dr. Sanjay Gupta, helping you live a better life.
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1: Ella Langley continues to go viral, not just for her music, but for the messages she's sharing from the stage. Over the weekend, she spoke directly to fans about comparing themselves on social media, saying, "You feel behind or not good enough? Who gives a crap? This is who I am, and that's what you get." And Florida Georgia Line might be back on stage next year. Tyler Hubbard says he and Brian Kelly have been hanging out again and itching to get back on stage, hinting that they'll probably put some shows together in 2027. And if you're curious what's on Morgan Wallen's summer playlist, it's a mix of country staples and indie rock. Highlights include Eric Church's Springsteen, The Eagles' Desperado, Tame Impala's Borderline, plus Skynyrd, Tom Petty, Bob Seger, and his own hit with Post Malone, I Had Some Help. That's your Country Nights Live news update. I'm Bev Rainey.
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